In faith, stand up with pride, believe in something that only feels right.

crashed in a state. Failed, screwed, still fewer than Dave. Hey. PXA, la radio.

And I was never a rapper. People misunderstood because my flow and my rhymes were so good. But I was just a poet speaking the beat of my heart. I never claimed to be book or street smart. There's something about poetry that's bigger than art. Untranslated emotions carefully picked apart. I was always a surgeon trying to cut out my flaws, trying to stitch up the marks made by several claws. And life always left me in awe. Too big to grasp with my tiny paws for scratches made by my mom, and that always left me feeling raw. So many screams telling me I'm wrong, and now that I'm older, no more what's going on. Know that she was in pain, that's why she pushed me down. I try to write new pages, call it moving on, but ink stains and I fear that I don't have that long. Write verses, move my pen on the paper. It feels urgent to draw different perspectives and show that life's worth it. I'm certain that there's more hidden behind the curtain. I give meaning to the hurt and look.

Our roads run miles away from home. And you're standing at the sideline proclaiming, holding the truth. It's how

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I got a real thing in my eyes, and I've tried it once or twice.

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Getting money like I was a dentist. Every hour, walk the Goober like I'm Che Guevara. 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Meanwhile, pockets getting fatter. 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Eating fresh food, fried bananas. Or was it plantain? All I know is that we do the damn thing. 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Thank God that we living better. Yo, me busca una.

Yo, trip trip. You don't wanna witness, are you in this? Cause I'm in this Atlantis. When it rains, I'm a big fish. Might get waves off my mixers. When you look back, I'm addicted. Jaws wide open. I get shocked, but I know what you're hoping.